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Well,

thoughts will fade eventually. 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Oh my, my, oh my, my love, I take one look at you, you're taking me out.

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And I'm the one that can relate to you, him, her, and your buddy. Cause everybody wants some money, ain't all, but you can't excuse it. The way I'm living, I got to use it.

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